0: glad you could attend. Come inside, come inside.
1: Now, here comes the music.
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3: 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But I like
2: 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With my-

0: Mark Walter.
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I gotta make a phone call. Thank you. Boy, I hope this woman don't take me through no changes today, because I had a hard day today, man. 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
1: 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It really meant a lot to me. You mean a lot to me.
0: I really mean that much to you?
1: Girl, you know it's true.